The sex scene, the back is a nice tease. I tried to escape, my life is an x-ray. I'm sorry, a sex tape, you only get one take. Quiet on the set, please. Bully anxiety is 3, 2, 1.

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Little life is an illusion, till the day I got. Little life is a post, it's even getting out. All eyes on me.

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See, 'cause that's where the party's at, and you'll find out if you do.

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We're only here to make you. 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

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And it grows. 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Life is not easy. At the same time, there's an undeniable beauty to the essence of life. And we all have an infinite capacity to create a beautiful life and manifest the light of advancement by turning poison

is our light, not our darkness that most frightens us. Our deepest fear is that we are powerful beyond measure.